0: remember
1: things that I play more. See, remember when you played this, he remembers all of it. I can't. When I hear it, I say, oh, you know, it's like I'm another person.
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3: sur Ici Musique.

Closer to yourself, closer to God. 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Close, close, close. 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The closer, the closer, the closer. 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No, I talk like a Jamaican.

Yes, Naya. Cool, Naya. Who am I? It's just the girl, them sugar. 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Here I know.

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I know the record's about to end, but we just gonna play and play until it goes away. So if you don't like the groove, you can turn your record off. It won't cost you nothing but a penny, and you'll have a call.

0: it's now no more turntable. Boy, if the DJ's up there, he's not really doing nothing. You know, he's just scratching over the DAT. And basically what we do is press up instrumental tracks to everything we do. Because when rap started with what they did was, which was so ingenious, was to create a whole form of urban style music from just two turntables and two records and a microphone.
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partout au Canada, ces nouveaux sons sur Ici Musique. Nervous as hell, so I didn't win a lot. You're the salt, I'm the lemon on the top. Heart cricking, south of the river. Mouth full of vinny, sitting cans full of liquor. Street light flickers, feel it in my blood. Any which way I turn out, the lights burn dimmer. And I

Feel it in my blood, feel it in my blood, feel it in my blood, feel it in my blood, feel it in my blood, feel it in my blood. Any wish we had to analyze, burn dimmer, analyze, burn dimmer, analyze, burn dimmer.